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3: Hey, yo, Jason.
4: Oh, yeah. Oh, yeah. Oh, yeah.
3: Say something to her. Holla at her.
4: I got one question. How'd you fit all that?
5: You know what to do with that big fat butt.
6: Wiggle, wiggle, wiggle.

0: 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Love the vibe. Yeah. We the best. Give me the light. Yeah. And we turn it up every time.
1: Every time.
0: And we bust it up, watch it.
1: Watch it.
0: Ha!
2: Kimba, how you bad, so?
3: Los 40. Todo el fin de semana.
4: Todo el fin de semana.
3: Todos los éxitos.

0: touch me till I can get my satisfaction.
1: Push me and then just touch me till I can get my satisfaction.